Humboldt's Rock and Roll Radio, 100.3 and 102.9, The Point. 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

0: Revolution Blues, Neil Young, you're listening to The Point, and KWPT.com. I'm Chuck Rogers. On the way to 4 o'clock, don't forget, roughly 4:10 to 4:30, at least in that range, we'll get to today's edition of the 420 Moment. Thanks, as always, to Satori Wellness and Venetia in Arcata. That's going to be a whole set of music for you while you're taking your afternoon break to clear your mind and set sail toward Friday. So that's a bit ahead. In the meantime, closer to right now, Tom Petty starts the next set right after this.
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4: 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Does it set the pace? Or is side B where everything really gets good? What about side C or D? I don't know. Is it a double LP? I'm not sure, but we'll listen to it on The Dig. And we get to have so many amazing musical journeys with this feature. It happens at 10 a.m. Monday through Friday here on The Point. 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

0: 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I'm Chuck Rogers. Quick break right here, then we move right into today's edition of the 420 Moment. Thanks, as always, to Satori Wellness and Venetia and Arcata, the ones who make it happen for us. Much appreciation. On the way, a set of music for you while you're taking your afternoon break to clear your mind and head straight for Friday. It's going to get started with Cab Calloway right after this.
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1: With that cat there?
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1: Full of reefers?
2: Yeah, man.
1: Mean that cat's high?
2: Sailing lightly.
1: Get away from here. Man, is that the reefer, man?
2: That's the reefer, man.
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1: Reefer man!
0: Have you ever met that funny reefer man?
1: Reefer man!
0: If he says he swam to China and he sells you South Carolina, then you know you're talking to that reefer man.
1: Reefer man!
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1: Reefer man!
0: If he says he walks the ocean

0: Treetop Flyer, Stephen Stills, closing out today's edition of the 420 Moment. Thank you very much again to those who make it possible for us. We couldn't do it without you. Satori Wellness and Venetia in Arcata. Much appreciation. 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I'm Chuck Rogers. A quick update of the local forecast. Here's what it's looking like overnight tonight. Little bit of fog. There's a surprise, huh? Upper 40s, fog early, sunshine later. Looking like the fog might clear by mid-morning or so tomorrow for some partly sunny skies, low 60s. And then looking at Saturday, partly sunny after the fog clears, mid-60s, a few clouds on Sunday, low 60s. And then it's looking mostly sunny on Monday, much warmer, upper 60s, near 70. Stay up to date on it yourself. Things can change around here. Onward we go. Led Zeppelin starting the next set right after this.
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0: Hi, I'm Will Harling, Director of the Mid-Klamath Watershed Council. 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

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I'm Chuck Rogers, Live at 5, saying thank you very much to those who make it happen for us. 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Much appreciation. We're featuring Pink Floyd. 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Live at 5 right now.